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Like this one from Hudson Westbrook, Painted You Pretty.

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0: Corey Ken, Coe Wetzel with Rocky Mountain Low on Crazy Country 105.9. Chase Matthew out of that with Darlin'. And don't forget, tomorrow's Where'd He Hide It Wednesday. Gnarly Charlie will head out into the community and hide a $100 Chomp gift certificate. Carp and Charlie will give you clues tomorrow morning, and whoever finds a prize first wins that $100 Chomp gift certificate. Good luck. Where'd He Hide It Wednesday, tomorrow morning with Carp and Charlie.
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Jelly Roll has broken his silence about his impending divorce. Check that story and more country music news coming up. Right now, Shane Proffitt, Long Live.

0: Crazy Country, 105.9 Morgan Wallen, and don't we? Red Akins is revealing why his six-year-old son is banned from the Grand Ole Opry. That's right. The country star jokingly told Country Now that he had to ban his kid from the venue because the last time he was on stage, he had a little meltdown. Well, Akins said, "We're having to retrain him for the Opry right now, but hopefully he'll get back together and get back on the Grand Ole Opry." The singer has previously allowed Brody to join him during his performance at the Opry, but I guess he had a little meltdown. Jelly Roll is speaking about his divorce from Bonnie XO. In a post on Instagram, the country star shared a video of himself on stage calling out the liars on the internet. He said, "Me and my wife are best friends, and we will always be best friends. Nobody cheated, and quit telling lies." Jelly Roll said this would be the only time he's addressing the divorce. The singer filed for divorce from Bunny XO after nearly 10 years of marriage.
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Miss a morning, miss a lot. 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

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We're looking at a little bit of fog along the coast, night and morning hours, sunshiny days, 60s at the beaches, 80s in the inland valleys.

0: 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I'm Doug Nelson on your Tuesday afternoon with Morgan Wallen and Post Malone, and I ain't coming back.
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0: Crazy Country 105.9, George Burge and Luke Bryan, and Ride, Ride, Ride. Singer Josh Turner is announcing a 20th anniversary edition of his sophomore album, Your Man. The expanded release will feature a bonus song, Hard Headed, which has only been available exclusively on iTunes, as well as a live version of Your Man and Me and God. The 20th anniversary edition of Your Man will be out August 14th. And Luke Bryan gave fans a sneak peek of an unreleased ballad ahead of the release of his next studio album, Signs. In a post on Instagram, Luke Bryan shared a snippet of Made It a Memory, writing, "You took the same old night and made it a memory." Bryan didn't share any additional details, including the release date. The full album, Signs, is due out September 18th.
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Some fog and low cloudiness along the coast, night and morning hours, otherwise sunshiny days. High temperatures ranging from the 60s at the coolest beaches to the upper 80s inland.

0: Crazy Country 105.9, Gabby Barrett, and Pick Me Up. I'm Doug Nelson. The Santa Barbara County Fair is coming up in Santa Maria in just a couple of weeks, and some of the concerts they've got lined up on Thursday, July 9th, Everclear will be there. On Friday, July 10th, Dylan Scott with special guest Moonshine Crazy. And on Saturday, July 11th, it's Rodney Atkins with special guest Prior Baird. All coming to the Santa Barbara County Fair in Santa Maria. 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

0: Crazy Country 105.9, Jason Aldean, and Don't Tell On Me. I'm Doug Nelson. Just about time for me to get out of here, but before I go, I've got music from Corey Kent, Kenny Chesney, and Cody Johnson.
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some things people never stopped talking about, and this one's finally coming back. 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

I knew I'd see her around. I'd be at some party, she'd show up and I'd be walking out. 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I'd look up, she'd be at the red light beside me in that white Maxima with the sticker on the back. I'd act

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0: Where'd He Hide It Wednesday. 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
0: And there'll be an additional clue in that photo. 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

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Everybody's going to be talking about it. 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

some things people never stopped talking about, and this one's finally coming back. 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

0: the last 30 seconds in here before we have started the show, which right now we're trying to, we've been talking about the weather forecast. Charlie's having a tough time with the one today because all you have to do is say high around 80 because he likes to say high around 80s, right?
1: 80s, yeah.
0: But you want us, but we don't want to say high in the 80s because we're going to be around 80.
1: 80.
0: It could be 83. It could be 79. So we're going to say around 80. You've been practicing over there.
1: But I have.
0: Let's do it. Hey, so it's good morning. It's Crazy Country. It's Carp and Charlie. What can we expect today?
1: High around 80.
0: There you go. Beautiful. See, practice makes perfect.
1: Almost.
0: And it's brought to you by Suncoast Equipment Rentals. Let's take on this Wednesday together. It's going to be a great day. Thanks for waking up with

0: It's Carp and Charlie, wide awake, ready to take on the morning. You had some Uber action last night, some Uber Eats.
1: Uber Eats, back at it again.
0: You're not doing the where you give people a ride thing.
1: No, this is just a delivery.
0: Is that a choice that you've made? Is there no money in the people anymore?
1: You got to have a higher car, like 2009, I think it is.
0: No, yours is what, 2005?
1: Seven.
0: But yours is really clean.
1: Yeah.
0: They don't care.
1: They don't care.
0: Oh, my gosh. That's horrible.
1: And they got to take a picture of yourself to make sure it's you driving.
0: Oh, and those rules.
1: The rules, yes. But the map does not go. I know Lompoc, right?
0: Yeah.
1: But I'm going to go down this street, and it says, take a right. And I went through three alleys yesterday. Mm-hmm. And I'm like, this is not correct, phone.
0: it's giving you the wrong directions.
1: Yeah, wrong directions.
0: Well, if you get an idea where the address is, why don't you just drive over there and just let it go rerouting.
1: It does that. And then because it's looking exactly for that address.
0: Because you're burning more gas just trying to get to it.
1: Yeah, just basically.
0: The faster or quickest way you could get to it, the more money you're going to make.
1: Yeah. Yesterday, there was it said 801 lower, right?
0: Yeah.
1: On the right-hand side. So I look, and I was standing there, and I'm like, hey, what is the code? I called the people, and he goes, it's Alex Market, cross next. I'm standing outside, waving, hello. Oh, wrong place.
0: Oh, wow. How about the taxi? You have a friend of yours that drives taxi. How does that work? Do people still use taxis?
1: They do.
0: Like, who uses a taxi? An older woman?
1: Yeah. Or
0: is
1: me.
0: Is it old people?
1: It's everybody, I guess.
0: What is the benefit of using a taxi as opposed to, like, a rideshare? More professional.
1: Yeah.
0: Oh, now I get it.
1: You get snacks and stuff in Uber drivers sometimes.
0: Yeah, but you also get wackos that have no business driving you around. Well, anyways, I want you to make more money, whatever it takes to do that. And we're going to make some money here this morning. Charlie's going to make some money. We're going to play this one from Hudson Westbrook. God, I'm going to go back there. God, I'm going to go take a nap. I'll be back at 6:30. From Hudson Westbrook, Painting You Pretty on Crazy Country.

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0: Crazy Country 105.9, the Santa Barbara Zoo. Charlie, you took your mom there a few weeks ago.
1: Yeah, she loved it. But it's crazy, like the hills and stuff. She's on a walker, so.
0: Oh, yeah, it's a tough one.
1: Yeah.
0: It's a tough one. Did you go on the train with her?
1: We did not.
0: Oh, you got to, yeah, that's the best part. You got to go on the train. We went yesterday, and it was wonderful. And we were waiting for the train, and they have vending machines right there. And so, Daisy's like, I want to get a snack for the train. And so we go to the vending machine, and I'm like, all right, you guys, what do you guys want to drink? And Darby, who's going to be three in 2 months, pointed at Mountain Dew and said, Naichari.
1: No.
0: So that was the first time. There's going to be a lot of people who think this is crazy. But I let him have some Mountain Dew.
1: Did
0: dude.
1: You?
0: He goes, oh. Naichari. And I go, I looked at him and said, as long as you don't grow up like him, you can have some.
1: Oh.
0: I'm just kidding. But yeah, no, it was funny just that he recognizes you with Mountain Dew, you know?
1: Nice.
0: There's so many things that you'll smell or you'll see that you associate with a certain person.
1: And I'm green, I guess.
0: Yeah, you're green. And you're sipping on one right now. I'm sure most of you are just starting the day like all of us normal people. And having some coffee or maybe some juice, and we're going to juice it up with Lainey Wilson. Can't Sit Still next.
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0: It's still Lainey, Crazy Country 105.9. Who's on the list today, Charlie?
1: I hope I get this right. Maya Swan?
0: Probably Mia, but that's Mia. Cool, yeah.
1: Turns 39 out of Lompoc. Happy birthday.

0: It's Crazy Country 105.9. It's Carp and Charlie. Tell us about the forecast, Charlie, today, please.
1: High around 80s. 80.
0: Yeah.
1: Yeah.
0: Perfect. And we'll have upper 70s for the rest of this week. I don't know what my wife did yesterday. I don't know what happened. I'll know probably within 2 to 14 days. Because yesterday was Amazon Prime Day. It was one of them. They used to have just one, but like we were talking about yesterday, now there's 4, 5, or 6 different Amazon Prime Days. So I don't know what happened, but I'll find out in a couple days when those packages start arriving.
1: I got hired by Amazon probably 7, 8 years ago.
0: Really?
1: Yeah.
0: What to do? Where and when? And what?
1: It was in Cincinnati. I went and took all the physical, all the tests, all the drugs, everything, passed it all. And then the fair people called me and said that we're leaving. So I went with them, and like I was in mid-state Ohio, and Amazon called and said, come to work. I said, I can't right now.
0: I'm with the fair.
1: Yeah.
0: I don't know this part of your life. What you were traveling with the fair?
1: Yes. I wanted to see what it would be like to be in a carny.
0: A carny.
1: Carny. And I did it for 6, 7 months almost.
0: Were you like 3 balls for a dollar guy? What did you do?
1: I was a lemonade maker.
0: Okay.
1: Yes. I got to meet some interesting people because you traveled with this family you never knew, and you lived inside of a semi-trailer that had bunk beds. You got up at 9, you worked till 11 or 12. If there was a local bar, you went to there, you came back, and then you got up the next morning for the whole week and did it over.
0: Wow. And did they have like portable showers?
1: Oh, yeah. Yeah.
0: What a trip. There's some crazy people, huh?
1: Oh, my. Yes, there is.
0: Like, because when you think about that, it's early enough in the morning. Probably not tons of kids listening. You think about, like, I always think, like, carnies and, like, drugs and, like, I don't know, meth. And I mean, was it wild like that?
1: It wasn't that bad, but it was, you get up in the morning and you'd hear people going, oh, man, that was too many I had.
0: Wow. Yeah. What a trip. So you remember, were you ever like, hey, boss, can I get over to the actual carnival games? I want to experience the darts and balloons. None of that happened?
1: Well, you did, but you was trapped in your little local
0: lemonade stand. Wow. Every day is a winding road with you. I love it. We will come back with Toby Keith next here on Crazy Country 105.9. Thank you for the story, Charlie. That's awesome.
1: It was true.
0: Story time with Charlie now every Wednesday morning before 7 o'clock.
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0: Yeah.
4: I would rather. There's the list of I would rather before doing payroll is long. 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And even though I'm such a tiny company, a tiny winery, it's so important, all the things that have to be buttoned up. And I just, it's way, way beyond me, the scope. So that's the last thing I want to do. And when she explained all of the things that they were going to handle for me, I cried. I'm not kidding. I'm incredibly relieved. I had no idea that a small winery, a tiny business like Future Perfect, could be helped by such an epic company like theirs.
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0: Green. And Charlie right now is just showing me a picture of him when he was in the carnival. It's a true story. Look at you.
1: And then?
0: Charlie Carney.
1: Mm-hmm.
0: What did you guys eat?
1: Actually, they owned...
0: They just have corn, dogs and funnel cakes all the whole...
1: They owned three French fries, corn dog stuff, and then the lemonade. But they give you money throughout the week.
0: Yeah.
1: And then... You was allowed to borrow $40 up to $40 a day.
0: What was your breaking point where you're like, I don't want to be in the car. I don't want to be a carny anymore.
1: When I passed my town of Troy, I said, I'm out of here.
0: No, Troy, Ohio.
1: Yeah.
0: And you're like, and then you hopped off the, you jumped right out of the semi and ran to mama.
1: Yep.
0: What a trip. Anyways, thank you for continuing to share your life with us. All right, let's move on. I see your picture there. I love you. We got to move on now. Here we go.

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1: You're gonna want it.
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0: Music in the Park tonight here in downtown Solvang, and Charlie will be out there doing his thing. What can we expect for a high today?
1: Around 80s?
0: We have T-Bone Ramblers on stage tonight. They've been performing for over 53 years, and they'll be on stage tonight. Music in the Park. It's Crazy Country 105.9.

0: Crazy Country. It's time for three things that make you happy, brought to you by All-Star Heating and Air, because the perfect temperature makes you happy. And let's get going with Charlie this morning. What do you have, Charlie?
1: Getting your first check from the movie company.
0: Oh, the movie money.
1: The movie money.
0: You got some.
1: Yeah. Not much, but they said checks are in the mail.
0: So what happened? They paid you for how much?
1: It's a daily thing.
0: Oh, so you got to wait for a check for each day that you worked?
1: Each day that I worked, yeah.
0: Wow. Well, that's kind of it's good in a way, because if you got it all at once, knowing you, cha-ching, yeah. Buffalo! Casino. It's nice that they, you know what they probably did, Charlie? They probably contacted your mom on the down low, and they're like, all right, Wanda, how do we deal with your son here? And she's like, if you give it all to him at once, he's just going to go spend it. Send it in different checks.
1: Yep.
2: She probably said, I need about 30% for bingo.
0: Oh, yeah, she did.
1: She did.
0: Oh, you didn't even. Listen to this. Did you tell your mom you got your movie check?
1: No.
0: No way.
1: No way.
0: As far as she knows, you're completely 100% broke.
1: But she seen me the other day when, it was like 2 weeks.

0: ago, mm-hmm. I was getting my card out, mm-hmm. and her eyes looked right at me, and she seen a $20 bill, and she was like, "Well, you're not broke. You got bingo money in that other pocket. I see $20.
1: Oh my god!
0: I was like, yeah.
1: We're gonna be starting a contest here in the next few weeks where we're gonna send his mom and three of you to go play bingo every week for free. But we'll get to that later. Jason, the engineer, what makes you happy?
2: I was really happy Monday night when I watched my Oklahoma Sooners win the College World Series.
1: Oh, right on. Mm-hmm. I think Mr. Tao, a Bobcat teacher in San Ynez, was probably happy too. Mm-hmm. And Father John Finley was happy. Yeah. We got a lot of, a handful of those Oklahoma fans here in the Valley. Well, let me give you one, and I can't think of a great example of this, but I like cities or neighborhoods that have no telephone lines, no telephone poles. That just makes me happy when I'm in a place and I look out and I don't see a bunch of wires and wood in the sky. Maybe goofy, but it makes me happy. I know a lot of women get happy when they hear this guy sing.

0: 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I cannot believe we forgot Where Did He Hide It Wednesday, but a lot of you realize that, and thanks for reminding us. How do we forget this?
1: I know, right?
0: We have the clue. Charlie's ready to give it to you.
1: I'm easy to reach no matter your age. Look up, down, then sideways. When you finally find me, you'll be able to boast. They'll ask, where did he hide it? You'll say, look for the post.
0: It's a good one. I like it. Give it to us one more time.
1: I'm easy to reach no matter your age. Look up, down, then sideways. When you finally find me, you'll be able to boast. They'll ask, where did he hide it? You'll say, look for the post.
0: $100 Chomp gift card. First person to get it will win. That's a good one, Charlie.
1: Thank you.
0: I predict it's found in the next 2 hours.
1: Well, let's see.
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0: Crazy Country 105.9. It's Carp and Charlie and Jason, the engineers, in the studio this morning. Charlie, you were talking about your mom. You've been watching her. She'll text you, and then you'll text back, and then the bubble will pop up on the bottom of your phone. She's typing. You're waiting, and then it goes away.
1: Yeah, like four or five times, and I'm like, Mom, there's a little thing down here on the bottom that you talk into. So she's trying to do it, but all you get is wah, wah, wah, and I go, what? Never mind.
0: Is she trying to send a actual recording to you, or are you trying to get her to use the voice memo?
1: Voice instead of typing.
0: Oh yeah, you got to make sure she's pushing the right button.
1: Yeah.
0: Jason, do you use voice text?
2: I do not. I never have. I see you use it all the time, and I am kind of interested in trying it out, but. No, I'm that guy that I push every letter individually.
0: Wow. It's very beneficial to me. There's times where it's a little awkward because I'll be over here where I'm sitting right now and I'll be sending a voice text and then Charlie will be like, yeah. And I go, dude, I'm not talking to you. One morning, it's a true story. I said something like, you know what? I'm voice texting my wife. And I go, you know, I really appreciate that. And I just love you. And I swear, Charlie goes, I love you,
1: I love too. I did. And I was like, what? Why did you say that?
0: But it's also tough when you're using that because a lot of times words come out that you don't, you know, it's not perfect unless you're talking perfectly. If you're just talking like I am normally right now, it's going to pick up stuff. And then at the end, I'll look at it and I'll be like, well, that's wrong. And that's wrong. And that doesn't make any sense. And then I just remind myself, who am I sending it to? And, oh, my wife? Okay. She'll figure it out. Yeah.
1: But it gets me out of, because I can't spell sometimes, lots of times. But I'll look down and I'll say, the, and it'll be like, oh, never mind.
0: That's great. All right. Well, anyways, we're going to take a really quick break. We'll be back with Kane Brown and Woman in a High today, right around 80. It's Crazy Country 105.9.
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4: 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I'm not kidding. I'm incredibly relieved. I had no idea that a small winery, a tiny business like Future Perfect, could be helped by such an epic company like theirs.
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0: I don't know if you guys heard that a little while ago, but that's got me interested. There's a big announcement next Tuesday at 7:10. And me and Charlie are going to tell you about something a lot of people have been asking for a while. But for now, we have a high today.
1: Around 80.
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0: I like your soul.
1: There are some names that when you hear them, I don't know, they make you smile. And some when you hear the, like the name, you're like, oh, ugh. And that happened when we were naming both of our kids. It's like we'd go through a name and I'd be like, how about this? And then Allie would have a memory of like somebody she knew that was like, oh, she's like, oh, no, April? No way. That's a bad example. But that happens and people judge you on names. And I was reading that because of your name, people might automatically just, I don't know, make an assumption about you. I do that.
2: You know, Herschel.
1: Yeah.
2: They go, how do you spell that? I'm like, candy bar with Hershey.
1: Well, yeah, that's your real name.
2: Yeah.
1: Herschel McMullen is your real name. If it's the FBI, please don't Google that.
2: We would have to erase that one.
1: But yeah. But Herschel is your real name.
2: Yeah.
1: But when I hear Herschel, I think like a 95-year-old man.
2: That was my stepdad's name.
1: There you go.
2: Herschel.
1: That's what it is. My dad's name is Papa Carp is Herman Herschel Carpenter, right? And yeah. Herman, he named my brother Herman. And if I ever wanted to like to tick off my brother, I would just I'd call him Herman.
2: Herman,
1: huh? He's Herman Wayne. Is your real name Jason?
3: It is. and we were all born in the 70s. There was never, I don't think there's been a Jason after the 70s, but the minute I hear that name, I just figure, oh, you're born in the 70s. Go, yeah, how'd you know?
1: Interesting, you know? Yeah. That's kind of it. Some of the, like, there's so many names that have disappeared too. Like you're never like, that's a really, oh, she's so cute. What'd you name her? And they're like, Barbara. You just did, like, there's a lot of names that have gone. And my name's Stefan, you know? And old people call me Stephanie.
2: That's what somebody did that the other day.
1: And I just responded. I said,
2: no, it's Carp.
1: Yeah, but anyways, and that's, you talk about a goofy name, you know, Carp. I never used that on the air until I moved to Nashville, and my boss was like, why don't you just go by Carp? And I was like, that's stupid. And then I did it, and here we are. Anyways, I hope you are happy with your

0: Crazy Country 105.9. The World Cup continues. Is it actually called the World Cup yet, or is the World Cup the actual game at the end? You know?
1: I have no clue.
0: We'll just refer to it as the World Cup. And the U.S. plays when, Charlie?
1: This Thursday, 9 p.m.
0: Tomorrow.
1: Tomorrow.
0: And at 9 p.m.?
1: 9 p.m.
0: Our time?
1: I believe.
0: That means I don't know. you know who we're playing?
1: I do not know.
0: Turkey. There you go.
1: Yeah.
0: I don't know what to... It kind of still getting used to this whole thing. Not exactly sure what is happening. And I don't even know where the final game is. Jason, do you have any idea? Jason the engineer?
2: No idea. I don't follow it.
0: You just don't follow it.
2: No.
0: There's a couple people I know that do, and I watched a couple of games, and now they think I know what's going on. So when I've talked to them, they're telling me other stuff that went down, and they're looking at me like for my reaction, and I'm just kind of pretending like, oh, yeah, I was surprised to see that happen. Oh, yeah, Paraguay, when he got the yellow card and the cleat got caught. Oh, yeah, that blew my mind too. It's fun.
1: Two yellow cards and you get kicked out.
0: Is that how it works?
1: Yeah.
0: I remember getting yellow cards in must have been third grade. We got in trouble on the playground and they would give you a yellow card.
1: I was terrible back in those days.
0: Yeah. Back in those days.
1: Yeah.
0: Sure. We're going to come back. Lainey Wilson, her song Can't Sit Still, which is the story of probably a lot of your kids' lives and definitely of Charlie's life.
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0: Crazy Country 105.9. I'm not sure if this is true or not, but I read yesterday that that Bunny, the future ex-wife to be of Jelly Roll, said that he took good care of me when we were married. He's going to take great care of me when we're divorced. And I know that I also read that she is getting the compound. And what's the Jerry Reed song, Jason?
1: She got the gold mine, I got the shaft.
0: Yeah, maybe that's what's going to go down here.

0: Crazy Country 105.9 is Carp, and Charlie, Jason the engineer, is also in the studio. I know Charlie has, but Jason, have you heard us, have you heard me mention the wild animal situation we got going at our house with the coyote and...
1: I must have, well, yes, the coyote, the one that attacked your chickens.
0: Yeah, they've got that. We got the two hawks. Have you heard the two hawks yet?
1: No,
0: How about the weasel? Have you heard the weasel?
1: Sounds like you got a zoo going
0: we
1: on.
0: We got
1: there.
0: A zoo. Yeah. So we got this new little weasel. Well, he's been around, and he actually got, he tried to get one of the little baby, or little medium-sized chickens yesterday, and he got around it, but it got away. You know, we interfered, and it was our neighbor's chicken. You know, ours we keep in our yard. The neighbor's ones just kind of go everywhere. But anyways, now I'm nervous about the raccoons because I just read that a raccoon broke into somebody's house. They thought it was an intruder. And it was a raccoon that opened the door.
2: Opened the door?
0: It's like, what's going on here?
1: Very smart.
0: They live across the street from us under like this this gutter area. And the thing is, I don't feel like I can do anything about it. Like, every time I Google, can I shoot a weasel? It's like, no, because it could be part of this family or part of that family. But when I grew up, where I grew up out in the country, anything that messed with any of your stuff, you just shot it.
2: Oh, yeah.
0: You had to, dude. It's the way it goes. But now, I want to shoot everything. And my wife's like, no, you can't. I looked it up on ChatGPT, and we can go to jail. And I'm like, don't want that to happen. But now I got to worry about raccoons.
2: I had a, back in Kentucky, I had a raccoon fall in my trash can, and then you could hear it, and I was, like, looking, and I was like, what do? Knock the trash can over and stuff?
0: Yeah.
2: And then a possum jumped in there with it.
0: Oh, what happened?
2: They was like, whoa. Yeah, so.
0: I had a, when I lived on Pine Street here in Solvang a long time ago, I had a cat, her name was Ginger, and I would leave the back door open, and I came home one night. And walked back in my room, and she is there talking to a raccoon. It's like a little raccoon, a little bit bigger than her, standing up, and they're looking right at each other, dude, like they're on their first date or something. You know? And those raccoons, they seem so peaceful, but I've seen some videos of those suckers, man. They got thumbs and fingers. They can...
1: Yeah, they look cute, but they'll destroy.
0: Well, there you have it. I'll keep my guns put away. We'll come back with Jason Aldean. Don't Tell on Me next.
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0: It's Crazy Country 105.9. We got Carp and Charlie. Jason the engineer is hanging out, and the forecast looks like this for today.
1: High in it, around 80.
0: That's good, Charlie. 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

0: this afternoon, when you are driving around, wherever you happen to listen to us, you can always tune in to Doug Nelson. And I love listening to Doug on the radio. It's like I feel like I'm back in the 90s, man. You hear what I'm saying when I say that?
1: Yeah, I listen to him a lot.
0: He's just, you know, I don't know. He's great. So he's on every afternoon, 3 to 7, Doug Nelson here on Crazy Drive Home with that.

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0: So tonight, it's Music in the Park, and Charlie was out there last week, had a great time. You'll be out there again tonight. Might be handing out some certificates. You know, I told him last week, I said, go to my desk and get some of those certificates for the car wash and get some for Highway Tacos and get some for another spot that we do some trade with. And I came back the next morning, Thursday morning, every one of them were gone. There was probably 60 of them. But I should have said, hey, go grab five. But you made a lot of people happy just giving out stuff last week, right?
1: Yes, I did.
0: Well, I printed. You'll be happy to know. You probably saw that envelope. Do you see the envelope by the copy machine?
1: Yep.
0: That's yours. So I made some. We printed up some more for you.
1: Oh, there we go.
0: So take those out and give those out tonight. On stage, the T-Bone Ramblers. Now, this band has been around since the 60s, you guys. So, I don't know, I can't do the math on that, but over 50 years they've been performing. They're going to be there tonight, so it's going to be great. Look for Charlie. He'll be handing out free stuff, I'm sure, and it's going to be a wonderful time. The Park, with Concerts in the Park tonight.
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morning, Papa Carp will return. He took Tuesday off, and we'll have his kind word of the week. If you've never listened to that, you should tune in tomorrow morning if you can, around 7:30. 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

0: Crazy Country 105.9. We were talking yesterday about how that guy Morgan Wallen is in the bar business, and how a lot of these country acts are in it. You know, John Rich and Florida Georgia Line, Morgan Wallen, Jason Aldean, Eric Church, Lainey Wilson, Luke Combs, and Luke Combs is going to be opening a new spot in Vegas, which is where Jimmy Buffett's Margaritaville used to be. Right there on the corner across from Caesar's Palace. That's like right in the middle of the strip. So that's a perfect spot. And it's going to be called Category 10. And I saw somebody doing a story on it this past weekend. And they were talking about how country's just taken over. And a lot of these headlining shows are country artists. And a lot of the hottest spots to be in, the hottest bars or clubs in town, are country. And I'm like, duh, that's not a big surprise to us. I mean, I was at a party in the last couple of weeks, and at this party, it was a wedding reception, there were people, it was incredible, because this couple had friends from all cultural backgrounds, all walks of life, all ages, and it's like all these people were in the same room, probably 300 people, and none of them, you know, because I'm a music guy, so I'm watching them, I'm like, what songs, and I'm not DJing, I'm just there as a guest, I'm watching them, what songs are making these people move, right? And when you're a DJ at something like that, you're never going to make everybody happy. The old people hate the young stuff, the young people hate the old stuff. But then he played Choosing Texas, and I swear to you, 70% in people in that room were singing along with it. Mm-hmm. Especially the chorus. I saw people that I would have never guessed, and they're like, she's from Texas, I can tell. So it's just a good time. Good time for country music.
1: I guess
0: it's a good time, too, when you got plenty of money. You're like, yeah, let's just throw it at a bar in a prime spot in Las Vegas and see what happens.
2: Yeah.
0: Well, Jason, thanks for hanging out this morning, man.
2: Thanks for having me.
0: Jason the engineer, and Charlie, you have a great rest of your day.
1: You too.
0: If you go see your mama, tell her we said hi.
1: Oh, I will.
0: And if you're lonely and you need a friend, if you can, go to your local animal shelter and get yourself a dog. I'm going to go home and see mine. I love you all. Watch your wallet.
1: Be safe.
2: All right. Have a good day.
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Good morning, y'all. This is Kendra, Crazy Country 105.9. We have another gorgeous day here in the Santa Ynez Valley. High of 80 is expected. Beautiful blue skies with a lot of sunshine brought to you by Suncoast Equipment Rentals. And let's go back to 2007, Gary Allen's Watch an Airplane.

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Crazy Country 105.9.

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0: Free and Easy by Dirk Bentley on Crazy Country 105.9. And in the last hour, I was listening to Carp and Gnarly Charlie and Jason the Engineer talking about country music and all the bars in Nashville and Las Vegas that are owned by different country music artists, and how Carp was at a wedding and everybody's toes started tapping and everyone was singing along once Choosin' Texas came on. And I was taken back to 28 years ago when my husband and I got married, and we had our line dance instructor DJ our wedding reception. And during the wedding, we walked out on Garth Brooks' Two of a Kind, Working on a Full House, and all the groomsmen put their cowboy hats on at the same time. And so we had a pretty country affair. And at the reception, when our DJ started playing all the songs, he got everybody up and taught us a line dance. So there were, 150, 200 people out there on the dance floor learning it. So, and that was a long time ago, and it's still popular. I mean, country music holds its own, and it's not going anywhere soon, thank God.
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1: 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That was Hate How You Look. And now here's Kelsey Ballerini with Baggage on Crazy.

0: Josh Turner with Firecracker on Crazy Country 105.9, the Valley's Country Station. And we've got the Solvang Farmers Market happening in downtown Solvang today. The booths open at 2:30, and usually they close around 6, but I'm guessing they're going to stay open a little later because we have Susan Williams Music in the Park. And the T-Bone Ramblers are playing tonight, and man, they are so talented. Such a fun group. Coming up next month, on Wednesday nights, we have Soul Cool playing, Out of the Blue, the Rincons, Kelly's Lot, and it even continues into August. So make your plans to come join everybody in the community at Solvang Park on Wednesday nights this summer. The band plays from 5 to 8, and you can bring your own food and drinks, and it's a good time for everybody.
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I just feel like that song completely fits Blake Shelton's personality. That was The More I Drink here on Crazy Country. Next up is Jason Aldean, followed by Riley Green.

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everybody. This is Kendra, Crazy Country 105.9. So happy to be with y'all today on another gorgeous day. High of 80 degrees, sunny skies, and we should have highs in the low 80s through Friday. 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

She lives here, she volunteers here, and she probably knows your cousin. 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

0: Crazy Country 105.9. That was Rocky Mountain Low. We also heard Morgan Wallen with Lies, Lies, Lies. And we have some interesting things that happened on this day in history. Back in 1902, the Target Corporation was founded, and I don't know what I'd do without them. I buy all my cheap sunglasses and purses from Target. And in 1916, Mary Pickford became the first female film star to sign a million-dollar contract. And that resulted in a career that lasted over five decades. Amazing. In 1922, the American Professional Football Association was renamed the National Football League. And in 1947, the first UFO sighting was widely reported near Mount Rainier, Washington. Ooh.
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Solving Bakery wanted to hear some Ella Langley, so there you go. Caitlin and crew, that was Ella with Morgan Wallen. I can't love you anymore. Here's Parker McCollum now with Handle on You on Crazy Country 105.9.

0: George Burge and Luke Bryan with Ride, Ride, Ride on Crazy Country. And how many of you knew that Solvang has its own film theater now? The Solvang Film Society opened this awesome art house theater that seats about 49 people the beginning of the month. And it's on Ellisall Road, where Space Virtual Reality used to be. And it has an advanced sound system. It's going to be showing a lot of independent films, some foreign and a few classics. And I guess the plan is to run kids' movies during the day, which I think is awesome. Tickets are going to be $10 per person. And I just think it's so incredible that now we have a place to go, air-conditioned spot to go watch some flicks. And it'll bring the community together. I think it's wonderful. And also, another place to watch movies this summer, the Solvang Library is showing a film every week. And this Thursday, it's E.T. at 1 p.m. Now, that was a movie I loved. I think I was in elementary school, maybe starting middle school when that came out. And that started the collection of E.T. stuffed animals and eating a lot of Reese's Pieces.
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I still don't know if I like the original better or Keith's version. That was Summer Breeze by Keith Urban. And now here's Cody Johnson with Nothing on You on Crazy.

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You're listening to Kendra today. 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High of 80s expected today, sunny skies, and we've got Alan Jackson for you now with Small Town Southern Man.

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0: on my horseback.
1: I love that song. New one by Cody Johnson. That was Horseback. We also heard Riley Green and Ella Langley. And now here's Hudson Westbrook with Painted You Pretty on Crazy Country.

0: you this afternoon. That was Wrong Hearts. We also heard Russell Dickerson with God Gave Me a Girl here on Crazy Country. And Saturday night, there is an opportunity for you to swim by the light of the moon. There's a moonrise swim over at Skyview in Los Alamos. The festivities kick off at 5, and you can just kind of float in the pool and enjoy the sunset until the strawberry moon rises. And I think it goes until about 9 p.m. They're going to have a live DJ, and Norman, the restaurant, will be open so you can purchase food and drinks. And the strawberry moon is supposed to symbolize abundance and celebration and the arrival of summer. So it sounds like a great time to me. It's for people 21 and over, $35 per person. Hope to see you there.
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wondering if that song is going to stay at number one on Country Countdown USA this coming weekend. That was Riley Green with Change My Mind. And make sure you tune in every Saturday to hear the top 30 country songs in the country on Country Countdown USA right here on Crazy Country. 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

0: You've been asking for it for years, and it's finally coming back. 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

0: Lainey Wilson with her new song, Phone Keys Wallet, with John Mayer on guitar here on Crazy Country. And as I was just sitting here, I got an alert on my phone from Walgreens that my estrogen patch has been delayed once again. And apparently, this is a phenomenon across the country. Women are finding that their prescriptions can't be filled because there's a shortage on these estrogen patches. And I have, I think, 3 or 4 girlfriends are experiencing the same thing. I don't know if it's the dosage that we need that's making it troublesome to find, but I usually get my prescriptions right here at CVS in Solvang, and they said, you're going to have to branch out. So I was calling all over the place down in Santa Barbara and finally found the Walgreens in Lompoc. And I guess my next batch, I'm going to have to wait a while. And poor Darren, my husband's going to be hurting because no patch for Kendra means a little moodiness for my husband.
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Crazy Country 105.9. That was Taylor Swift. And that song, I Knew It, I Knew Ya, is from Toy Story 5, which broke multiple box office records when it debuted this past week. It secured the biggest domestic and global opening weekend of the year so far. And believe me, that's on my list to see in the next few days. Here's Rodney Atkins now.

Horst. I can't begin to count the theories I've had pounded in my head that I forgot.

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Beautiful weather today, high of 80, low of 56, sunny afternoon, absolutely gorgeous. 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
1: Megan Maroney with Am I Okay here on Crazy Country 105.9. And today's national days include National Swim a Lap Day, National Pralines Day, and National Take Back the Lunch Break. 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

0: was Luke Bryan with Country and She Knows It. And we also heard Post Malone and Luke Combs with Guy for That here on Crazy Country. And let me tell you, the Solving Senior Center has really got it going on this week. I think today they had an art class. They have their walking group, a virtual reality experience, this awesome Mexican lunch. Tomorrow it's yoga and bridge, chicken with fettuccine Alfredo. And they always have the nicest people volunteering there and coming for the activities. And it's just a great place to make connections, meet friends, and enjoy yourself. So if that's something you're interested in, if you're 55 and better, not older, but better, and you'd like to become a member, just go on their website, solvingseniorcenter.org.
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some things people never stopped talking about. 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

0: Crazy Country 105.9. That was Kane Brown with Woman. And there's a special woman on our Be Nice To list today. It's Mia Swan of Lompoc, turning 39. So happy birthday, Mia. And let's see who else is celebrating a birthday. We've got Mick Fleetwood of Fleetwood Mac, turning 79. Minka Kelly, who starred in Friday Night Lights 20 years ago, it debuted. We've been watching it on Netflix, loving that series. She's 46 today. She played a high schooler 20 years ago. And Lionel Messi in the news. He's the all-time biggest scorer in World Cup history now. He's turning 39 today. So what a birthday present for him, huh? Playing in the World Cup. So happy birthday, everybody.
1: You can almost hear it before you walk in. Laughter from a corner table, a team still in uniform, someone calling out a name from across the room. That's Chomp. It's the place a lot of people around here have grown up with, where local kids get their first job, families meet up, and dogs claim their spot on the patio. More than 35 local students work there right now, and Chomp keeps giving back to schools, youth sports, the YMCA, and Valley Charities. Burgers, chicken, pork, fish, fresh salads, plus vegetarian and vegan options, all in that laid-back Chomp atmosphere people love, right on the corner of Alisal and Mission. And Chomp is the official sponsor of Where'd He Hide It Wednesday. 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

Tucker Wetmore with Brunette here on Crazy Country 105.9. And I just got a quick text from my friend Tracy. She said, this is so trippy. I was just talking about it being Lionel Messi's birthday. It's her daughter's 30th birthday today. She has the same number on the back of her soccer jersey as Lionel, and they play the same position, defensive center mid. So happy birthday to Julia turning 30 and Lionel turning 39. I love it.

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And we've got a high of about 80 today. It's absolutely gorgeous out. Such a beautiful summer day. And let's kick off this hour with John Pardee.

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0: was Old Dominion with No Hard Feelings here on Crazy Country. We also heard George Burge and Priscilla Block with You Ain't. And this coming weekend, there's some fun things going on here in the Valley. Marty O'Reilly is playing at Standing Sun Winery in Buellton Saturday night. 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And Saturday evening is also the last night to see Come From Away at Solving Festival Theater. 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

0: Crazy Country 105.9, Jason Aldean with Don't Tell On Me. 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

Jackson Dunn with Play Something Country on Crazy Country 105.9. I sure hope you stay tuned for Doug Nelson and that you listen to his show on Sunday nights. From 7 to midnight, he always plays the best songs from, the 60s, 70s, 80s, all these classic country hits that you don't always hear on the radio, but you hear them here on Crazy Country. And we've got the band Perry coming up next. I hope you are filled with joy today and always.

Crazy Country 105.9. I'm Doug Nelson joining you on this Hump Day Wednesday. We are officially headed downhill toward the weekend, and the weather looking good as it has all week long with temperatures in the mid-80s. 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

Crazy Country 105.9. I'm Doug Nelson with you till 8 o'clock tonight. Playing great songs like this one from 2013. It's Parmalee.

0: Crazy Country 105.9 Tucker Wetmore with Brunette. Hey, looking for something to do tomorrow afternoon? Well, they have Thursday movie matinees at Solvang Library from 1 to 3 p.m. The movies are shown in the courtroom across the hall from the library, so it's nice and dark in there for you to enjoy the movies. And tomorrow, they will be featuring E.T., the extraterrestrial, from 1 to 3 p.m. at Solvang Library. Thursday movie matinees, absolutely free.
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Crazy Country 105.9. A good Wednesday afternoon to ya. Here's Megan Maroney. This one's called 6 Months Later.

Crazy Country 105.9 star of the show. There is Thomas Rhett. I'm Doug Nelson. Don't forget Solvang Farmers Market going on right now down on First Street in downtown Solvang. Get out and get some of the freshest and most nutritious produce our local agricultural land has to offer. And after the farmers market, head on over to Solvang Park because concerts in the park are underway. And tonight, the T-Bone Ramblers will be out there, Central Coast-based blues and rock band. They've been performing for over 53 years. So grab your lawn chair, get on out to Solvang Park, enjoy this great weather and concerts in the park. Baby,

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A little bit of fog and low cloudiness, night and morning hours along the coast, otherwise sunshine. Temperatures in the 60s at the cooler beaches to the upper 80s in the warmer inland valley.

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If you go to fast food joints and you use the app, it may be swallowing up the savings that you could be getting. There's a report out on that, and I'll tell you about it coming up. Right now, Parker McCollum, Killing Me on Crazy Country 105.9.

0: Nate Smith, Bulletproof on Crazy Country 105.9 Little Big Town with Better Man just ahead of that. Ordering fast food on a delivery app can run almost as much as a casual restaurant meal. New data from restaurant pricing firm Revenue Management Solutions says those apps can turn a $10 fast food combo into a $27 order. The firm says fast food prices on apps often run 15 to 30% higher than they do at the counter, and that's before service fees, delivery charges, and a tip get stacked on top. The firm says the add-ons wipe out the savings that make fast food feel cheap in the first place.
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Good afternoon. We're going to check our Be Nice To list coming up. Also, some celebrity birthdays. Right now, Thomas Rhett and Jordan Davis. Ain't a Bad Life.

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0: 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Today we're being extra nice to Mia Swan of Lompoc. Mia celebrating her 35th birthday today. Happy birthday, Mia. Mia, you share a birthday with Minnie Kaling, soccer superstar Lionel Messi, singer and songwriter Solange Knowles, actor Minka Kelly, and Fleetwood Mac drummer Mick Fleetwood. And if you'd like to get someone on our Be Nice To list, all you have to do is drop us a line, go to our website, krazfm.com, and fill out a little form, and we'll be nice to someone in your life, like Mia Swan of Lompoc, 35 years young today.
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